0: Sientes Pop Extremo. Feel the music.
1: 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Yeah. And I'm the hat man.

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2: 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I like to move it, move it. I like to move it, move it. You like to...

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1: 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But wait a minute, isn't this...
0: Yeah, yes it is.
1: But I thought the old lady dropped it into the ocean in the air.
0: Well, baby, I went down and got it for you.
1: Aw, you shouldn't have.

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It's like 10,000 spoons when all you need is a knife. It's meeting the man of my dreams and then meeting his beautiful wife. And isn't it ironic?